is dry, and we're not gonna make it out of this war alive. 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

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What I'm trying to say is that

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I'm telling how much further I may go. 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

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Been waiting

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Don't let my good girl get you here. Or she might shoot you, lie to cut you, stab you too.